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8: Clear skies today with mild winds. Tonight, clear, some fog developing with a low of 9. Monday, a mix of sun and clouds, fog clearing in the morning and a high of 20, falling to a clear low of 8 in the evening. Tuesday, sunny with a high of 20, going down to a clear low of 13 overnight. Wednesday, cloudy with a high of 22.
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3: Clear skies today with mild winds. Tonight, clear, some fog developing with a low of 9. Monday, a mix of sun and clouds, fog clearing in the morning and a high of 20, falling to a clear low of 8 in the evening. Tuesday, sunny with a high of 20, going down to a clear low of 13 overnight. Wednesday, cloudy with a high of 22.
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3: Clear skies today with mild winds. Tonight, clear, some fog developing with a low of 9. Monday, a mix of sun and clouds, fog clearing in the morning and a high of 20, falling to a clear low of 8 in the evening. Tuesday, sunny with a high of 20, going down to a clear low of 13 overnight. Wednesday, cloudy with a high of 22.
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5: Clear skies today with mild winds. Tonight, clear, some fog developing with a low of 9. Monday, a mix of sun and clouds, fog clearing in the morning and a high of 20, falling to a clear low of 8 in the evening. Tuesday, sunny with a high of 20, going down to a clear low of 13 overnight. Wednesday, cloudy with a high of 22.
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And we could have some. 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What's that? 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

0: Jay Giles, that was Centerfold on Cool 94.5. Good morning. It's Eric here hanging out with you on this lovely Monday morning where there is a yellow level fog advisory in effect. They're saying near zero visibility in fog is expected. So, hey, if you are driving through a fog patch, please slow down, drive carefully. Make sure we all get to where we want to go today. Currently 7 degrees, high at 21 with a mix of sun and cloud. Coming up on the show for today, it's Monday, my dudes. All new on this day in history. All new, why'd you research that? Topic du jour at 7:10. Google it, trivia at 7:20. Of course, ENN at 7:50. Cool days of the week. Today is Feeling Manic Monday. What happened on your weekend that you're excited about? What was all the cool stuff that you had going on? We got cool birthdays after that. And of course, our daily affirmations bringing up the rear. All that and more right here on Cool.
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0: B Heroes, David Bowie, Cool 94.5. Good morning. It's Eric here with you. Just a reminder that yellow level fog advisory is in effect. It's looking a little hairy in some areas on the roads there, so please, if you find yourself hitting some fog, slow down, drive carefully. Nothing is that important that we don't want to all make it home by the end of the day today. It's currently 7 degrees, high at 21 with a mix of sun and cloud, dropping down to 9 tonight. I'm loving these sub-10 degree evenings that we're having. Fall is finally here. Turn off the AC at night, open the window. It's nice. Hey, coming up on the show, if you actually pay for this, you deserve whatever you get. I'm going to be talking more about what's going on with Grand Theft Auto 6 and the things that they're just expecting people to pay for. A little bit after that, imagine our government telling us to be mean to people. That's what's going on in Sweden. And then after that, should you legally be allowed to swear at your neighbors? Because over in Wyoming, a woman is facing 6 months of jail time for saying the F word. All that and more right here on Cool.
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1: With an update from CKNXNewsToday.ca, I'm Miranda Chant. It could be a slower morning commute for some drivers in Midwestern Ontario. Thick fog has moved into Huron and Bruce counties, reducing visibility to near zero in spots. Drivers are reminded to turn on their vehicle's exterior lighting system and slow down. The fog will dissipate later this morning. Owen Sound police say they've found the vehicle involved in a weekend hit and run. A cyclist was hit while riding through the intersection of 10th Street East and 1st Avenue East around 7 Saturday morning. They were taken to hospital with serious, non-life-threatening injuries. Police say the driver of the vehicle involved, a dark-colored Cadillac sedan, made no attempt to stop after the crash and took off from the area. The vehicle was found after police put out a public call for information yesterday morning. A Port Elgin curling competition exceeded its fundraising goal, bringing in $40,000 over the weekend. The battle at the Plex saw Olympic gold medalist Brad Jacobs and his team take on bronze Olympic medalist Rachel Homan and her team, with Team Jacobs winning the tournament. There were also curling camps held over the 3 days. The money raised will be divided between 4 charities, including the Canadian Cancer Society and the Special Olympics. Teenagers in Owen Sound have plenty of reasons to head to the library this fall. More from Janice McKay.
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1: Conservative leader Pierre Poilievre is calling on the federal government to cut the tax on diesel fuel. He says he'd like the tax eliminated until at least Canada Day. As well, he's advocating for removing all diesel production taxes by permanently scrapping the federal industrial carbon tax and the clean fuel standard, which he says adds cost to the production of diesel and discourages new investment in refineries. Taylor Swift is now the most awarded artist at the MTV Video Music Awards. She was tied with Beyonce for the title, but picked up the new Artist Director Honors Award last night. Swift also took home the Video of the Year, which she dedicated to Dolly Parton. 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
1: Baseball is done in Canada for the year. The Toronto Blue Jays had a 5-1 win over the Cincinnati Reds yesterday to wrap up their season. Brandon Valenzuela and Charles McAdoo homered for the Jays, who missed the playoffs this year. Max Scherzer had 7 strikeouts over 7-plus innings. In junior hockey, the Stratford Warriors beat Chatham 5-4 in GOHL action. St. Mary's took Elmira 5-2. In the PJHL, the Fergus Whalers beat Concordon 10-7, while Wingham fell to Mitchell 6-2. In the NFL, Jacksonville smashed New England 35-6. The Giants slid past Tennessee 12-7, and Detroit won a thriller over the Jets 31-24. The U.S. rallied yesterday to beat the international team and win the President's Cup.
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1: A foggy start to the day for some areas. It will lift later this morning, then partly sunny for the rest of the day, a high of 21. Tonight, partly cloudy. Fog patches developing overnight, a low of 9. Tomorrow, clouds and fog will clear out in the morning, leaving sunshine and a high of 22. Right now, it's 7.
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Tom Petty, that was Learning to Fly on Cool 94.5. It's 10 after 6. Good morning, Eric here with you. There is a yellow level fog advisory in effect. They're saying near zero visibility in some areas, so please be careful. Currently 7 degrees, going to be a high of 21 today. That's right. We're not done with summery weather yet. 21 today, 22 Tuesday, 22 Wednesday, 23 on Thursday, and it cools off a little bit. 17 on Friday, 17 on Saturday, and 15 on Sunday. Sunday's going to be rainy, so we'll see what happens there. Here's Loverboy, The Kid Is Hot Tonight on Cool.

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1: Rapper Macklemore, who was dropped as the opening act for Ed Sheeran, announced that he is launching a Free Palestine tour. But haven't the Palestinian people been through enough?
2: We have to do something about sinkholes. Every week there's a story about a sinkhole somewhere. Like this week's report of a 47-year-old Long Island woman who had to be rescued after disappearing into a massive one in her backyard. Luckily, she'll be fine. As for her husband, back to the drawing board.
1: Starbucks has released a new drink inspired by Charlie Brown because the barista left one little curly hair on top of it.
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Good morning. It's 6:20, and just a reminder that our Coolest Songs of the Day contest is still going on. 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And here's Springsteen, Dancing in the Dark.

0: If you actually pay for this, you deserve whatever you get. Cool 94.5. Good morning. You just heard Springsteen with Dancing in the Dark. My name is Eric. It's currently 624, 7 degrees. It is going to be a high of 21 today with a mix of sun and cloud. And boy, the Grand Theft Auto 6 drama is still unfolding. And Rockstar Games has figured out that their fans will quite literally pay for absolutely anything, and they'll thank them for it, too. I've been reading about the $400 collector's box. Remember when games were $40? Yeah, there's a $400 collector's box now. Listen to this. It features an action figure, a pair of exclusive Oakley sunglasses, a crossbody bag, a snapback hat, a magnetic mirror, a cocktail mixing spoon, a keychain, a shot glass, an enamel pin set, stickers, and a poster. First of all, none of that is valuable enough to add up to $400. That's like $38 worth of material right there. Second of all, and you may have noticed this, the $400 collector's box doesn't come with the game. Yeah, you still have to pay full price to get the actual game. What are we doing here? Why would anybody purchase this? I just want everyone to know, if you see someone out in public walking around in Grand Theft Auto 6 sunglasses, legally you're allowed to bully them.
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1: With an update from CKNXNewsToday.ca, I'm Miranda Chant. It could be a slower morning commute for some drivers in Midwestern Ontario. Thick fog has moved into Huron and Bruce counties, reducing visibility to near zero in spots. Drivers are reminded to turn on their vehicle's exterior lighting system and slow down. The fog will dissipate later this morning. Owen Sound police say they've found the vehicle involved in a weekend hit and run. A cyclist was hit while riding through the intersection of 10th Street East and 1st Avenue East around 7 Saturday morning. They were taken to hospital with serious, non-life-threatening injuries. Police say the driver of the vehicle involved, a dark-colored Cadillac sedan, made no attempt to stop after the crash and took off from the area. The vehicle was found after police put out a public call for information yesterday morning. A Port Elgin curling competition exceeded its fundraising goal, bringing in $40,000 over the weekend. The battle at the Plex saw Olympic gold medalist Brad Jacobs and his team take on bronze Olympic medalist Rachel Homan and her team, with Team Jacobs winning the tournament. There were also curling camps held over the 3 days. The money raised will be divided between 4 charities, including the Canadian Cancer Society and the Special Olympics. Teenagers in Owen Sound have plenty of reasons to head to the library this fall. More from Janice McKay.
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1: Conservative leader Pierre Poilievre is calling on the federal government to cut the tax on diesel fuel. He says he'd like the tax eliminated until at least Canada Day. As well, he's advocating for removing all diesel production taxes by permanently scrapping the federal industrial carbon tax and the clean fuel standard, which he says adds cost to the production of diesel and discourages new investment in refineries. Taylor Swift is now the most awarded artist at the MTV Video Music Awards. She was tied with Beyonce for the title, but picked up the new Artist Director Honors Award last night. Swift also took home the Video of the Year, which she dedicated to Dolly Parton. For more on these and other stories, go to CKNXNewsToday.ca.
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1: The Toronto Blue Jays closed out their season yesterday with a 5-1 win over Cincinnati. Max Scherzer struck out 7 for the Jays. Both he and George Springer received standing ovations from the sold-out crowd in what could be the final game of their careers. Late NFL games saw the Niners stave off the Cardinals 36-30. Minnesota remained perfect with a 23-16 win over the Bucks. The Raiders held on for a 35-27 win over the Saints. The Ravens slid by the Cowboys with a late field goal for a 34-31 win, and the Rams blew a late lead to allow the Broncos to win 30-26. In the GOHL, the Stratford Warriors gave Chatham its first loss of the season 5-4, and St. Mary's beat Elmira 5-2. In the PJHL, the Pollock Division champion Fergus Whalers enjoyed a 10-7 win over Concordon, and Mitchell beat Wingham 6-2. The WNBA playoffs opened with New York beating Minnesota 91-75.
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1: A foggy start to the day for some areas. It will lift later this morning, then partly sunny for the rest of the day, a high of 21. Tonight, partly cloudy. Fog patches developing overnight, a low of 9. Tomorrow, clouds and fog will clear out in the morning, leaving sunshine and a high of 22. Right now, it's 7.
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0: Audio Slave doesn't remind me on Cool 94.5. It's 6:45. It's now time for On This Day in History. What happened on September 28th of yesteryear? Well, 75 years ago today in 1951, CBS makes the first color televisions available for sale to the general public. 98 years ago today in 1928, Alexander Fleming discovers penicillin. 137 years ago today in 1889, the General Conference on Weights and Measures defines the length of a meter. And finally, 159 years ago today in 1867, Toronto becomes the capital of Ontario, having also been the capital of Ontario's predecessors since 1796. I wonder what's going to happen today.
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0: Bonnie Raitt, something to talk about on Cool 94.5. It's now time for Why'd You Research That? I got an interesting one for you here. A new experiment by scientists in China suggests there's a line of communication between the brain and the shin bone. They took mice and pigs with brain injuries, applied pressure to the shin bones of the animals, and they found that not only did the animals recover movement ability and memory ability more successfully, but the animals were able to recover after stroke, and the damaged brain areas were smaller, more nerve cells remained alive, long-term inflammation was reduced. So they're hoping this can lead to new treatments for athletes, or quite frankly, anybody who has a TBI or CTE or XYZ or any of the other fun three-letter abbreviations we have for horrific brain injuries. We'll see how this one plays out. I'm hoping for the best.
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1: With an update from CKNXNewsToday.ca, I'm Miranda Chant. Charges have yet to be announced, but Owen Sound police have tracked down a vehicle they believe hit a cyclist and then took off. The hit and run happened at the intersection of 10th Street East and 1st Avenue East around 7 Saturday morning. The cyclist was taken to hospital with serious, non-life-threatening injuries. The vehicle allegedly kept going, making no attempt to stop after the crash. Hours after asking the public to keep an eye out for a dark-colored Cadillac sedan with front-end damage, police said they found a suspect vehicle. Young writers and artists across Gray and Bruce counties have a chance to show off their talents and win cash prizes. Janice McKay has the details.
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1: The battle curling competition in Port Elgin has been deemed a huge success. The event held at the Plex Friday, Saturday, and Sunday saw Brad Jacobs and his team beat Rachel Homan and her team 7-5. The competition raised more than $40,000 for charity, exceeding organizers' expectations. They had been hoping to bring in $30,000 over the 3 days. Thousands of people gathered on Parliament Hill yesterday to remember police officers killed in the line of duty. The Canadian Police and Peace Officers annual memorial service recognized 5 police officers and a correctional services officer who died this year. The ceremony came a day after runners and cyclists finished a 3-day memorial run from Toronto to Ottawa to honor fallen police officers. Federal Conservative leader Pierre Poilievre is calling on the Liberal government to cut taxes on diesel and to boost production over the next 5 years. He says he wants all taxes removed on diesel until at least Canada Day. The federal government has already cut the federal fuel excise tax through January as a way to help Canadians cope with soaring fuel prices. For more on these and other stories, go to CKNXNewsToday.ca.
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1: Baseball is done in Canada for the year. The Toronto Blue Jays had a 5-1 win over the Cincinnati Reds yesterday to wrap up their season. Brandon Valenzuela and Charles McAdoo homered for the Jays, who missed the playoffs this year. Max Scherzer had 7 strikeouts over 7-plus innings. In junior hockey, the Stratford Warriors beat Chatham 5-4 in GOHL action. St. Mary's took Elmira 5-2. In the PJHL, the Fergus Whalers beat Concordon 10-7, while Wingham fell to Mitchell 6-2. In the NFL, Jacksonville smashed New England 35-6. The Giants slid past Tennessee 12-7, and Detroit won a thriller over the Jets 31-24. The U.S. rallied yesterday to beat the international team and win the President's Cup.
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1: A foggy start to the day for some areas. It will lift later this morning, then partly sunny for the rest of the day, a high of 21. Tonight, partly cloudy. Fog patches developing overnight, a low of 9. Tomorrow, clouds and fog will clear out in the morning, leaving sunshine and a high of 22. Right now, it's 7.
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Pearl Jam with Daughter on Cool 94.5. It's 7:09. Good morning. Fog advisory in effect. Currently 6 degrees. It is going to be a high of 21 before dropping back down to 9 tonight. And hey, just a reminder that if you want to make your day even better, look at an adorable video of an adorable animal at cool945.ca. I'm talking about our Pet of the Week tab, where we've teamed up with Adopt-A-Pet Pet Rescue in Lucknow and the Great Canadian Dog Food, pairing the perfect pets with their forever home. cool945.ca. 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
5: Good morning, it's Eric here. It's 7:14. Currently 6 degrees, high of 21 today. Still feeling like summer a little bit. Fog advisory in effect for our area. Please, please be careful. Get those lights on if you're out on the roads today. All right, I got something interesting for you for our topic du jour question of the day. Today I'm asking, what is a social etiquette that you actively refuse to participate in, and why? I'll tell you mine. I've been alive for 3 decades now, and in that time, not one soul, not one human person, and not even a non-human person, aliens can't even figure this one out for me. I have never heard a good reason as to why I can't put my elbows on the table. If you're one of those elbows on the off-the-table families, don't invite me over for dinner, because I'm going to put my elbows wherever I please. And you can try to stop me. But what about you? What's a piece of social etiquette that you actively refuse to participate in? Give me a shout on the Palmerston Home Hardware text line. That's 1-877-945-2855.
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2: Good morning. It's 7:25. Fog advisory still in effect for our area. It is 6 degrees, high of 21 today. Hope you're having a great morning. And here is your trivia question, should you choose to answer it. The Count from Sesame Street. What's his last name? I'll give you the answer after the news.
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1: With an update from CKNXNewsToday.ca, I'm Miranda Chant. It could be a slower morning commute for some drivers in Midwestern Ontario. Thick fog has moved into Huron and Bruce counties, reducing visibility to near zero in spots. Drivers are reminded to turn on their vehicle's exterior lighting system and slow down. The fog will dissipate later this morning. Owen Sound Police say they've found the vehicle involved in a weekend hit and run. A cyclist was hit while riding through the intersection of 10th Street East and 1st Avenue East around 7 Saturday morning. They were taken to hospital with serious, non-life-threatening injuries. Police say the driver of the vehicle involved, a dark-colored Cadillac sedan, made no attempt to stop after the crash and took off from the area. The vehicle was found after police put out a public call for information yesterday morning. A Port Elgin curling competition exceeded its fundraising goal, bringing in $40,000 over the weekend. The battle at the Plex saw Olympic gold medalist Brad Jacobs and his team take on bronze Olympic medalist Rachel Homan and her team, with Team Jacobs winning the tournament. There were also curling camps held over the 3 days. The money raised will be divided between 4 charities, including the Canadian Cancer Society and the Special Olympics. Teenagers in Owen Sound have plenty of reasons to head to the library this fall. More from Janice McKay.
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1: Conservative leader Pierre Poilievre is calling on the federal government to cut the tax on diesel fuel. He says he'd like the tax eliminated until at least Canada Day. As well, he's advocating for removing all diesel production taxes by permanently scrapping the federal industrial carbon tax and the clean fuel standard, which he says adds cost to the production of diesel and discourages new investment in refineries. Taylor Swift is now the most awarded artist at the MTV Video Music Awards. She was tied with Beyonce for the title, but picked up the new Artist Director Honors Award last night. Swift also took home the Video of the Year, which she dedicated to Dolly Parton. For more on these and other stories, go to CKNXNewsToday.ca.
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1: The Toronto Blue Jays closed out their season yesterday with a 5-1 win over Cincinnati. Max Scherzer struck out 7 for the Jays. Both he and George Springer received standing ovations from the sold-out crowd in what could be the final game of their careers. Late NFL games saw the Niners stave off the Cardinals 36-30. Minnesota remained perfect with a 23-16 win over the Bucks. The Raiders held on for a 35-27 win over the Saints. The Ravens slid by the Cowboys with a late field goal for a 34-31 win, and the Rams blew a late lead to allow the Broncos to win 30-26. In the GOHL, the Stratford Warriors gave Chatham its first loss of the season 5-4, and St. Mary's beat Elmira 5-2. In the PJHL, the Pollock Division champion Fergus Whalers enjoyed a 10-7 win over Concordon, and Mitchell beat Wingham 6-2. The WNBA playoffs opened with New York beating Minnesota 91-75.
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1: A foggy start to the day for some areas. It will lift later this morning, then partly sunny for the rest of the day, a high of 21. Tonight, partly cloudy. Fog patches developing overnight, a low of 9. Tomorrow, clouds and fog will clear out in the morning, leaving sunshine and a high of 22. Right now, it's 7.
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REM, it's the end of the world as we know it on Cool 94.5. Google it trivia. The Count from Sesame Street. What's his last name? If you said Von Count, you would be correct. His name is Count Von Count. I don't know if you know this. He likes to count. Here's Blondie with Call Me on Cool.

0: Blondie with Call Me on Cool 94.5. Good morning. 7:43. Fog advisory is still in effect for our area. It's currently 6 degrees. It's going to be a high of 21 today with a mix of sun and cloud, dropping down to 9 tonight. Topic du jour, question of the day. What is a piece of social etiquette that you actively refuse to participate in? I was talking a little bit earlier in the show about how, from the time I was a wee little baby boy, I never understood no elbows on the table. I always thought it was one of those things that grown-ups would do, just throwing their power around. You learn that pretty quickly as a kid, that a lot of grown-ups, they just throw their power around. Half these rules that we have, they don't even make any sense. Here's one that Danielle mentioned. She said, my mom would never allow hats at the table. She would actually knock them off. Why can't I wear a hat at the table? Why is that rude? Well, because it's rude. Why? Why is it rude? Well, because you're supposed to take your hat off. Why? Why is it rude not to take your hat off? Because it's disrespectful. Why? They just keep making up more excuses. They never actually talk about what. Well, you know, back in 1772, Sir Timothy Hatt kept his hat. No, they never have a reason like that. It's always just because. I was one of those kids who never responded to because I said so. Nope, sorry, come up with a better reason. 1-877-945-2855 is the Palmerston Home Hardware text line. Topic du jour. What is a piece of social etiquette that you actively refuse to participate in?
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0: stories that make you wish we had a fake news problem in this country. 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
1: Good morning. I'm field reporter Fernando Jaguar with your ENN breaking news. What a terrible life this kid will have. A gambling company called BetBolt said they paid $1.2 million to currently pregnant adult film star Bonnie Blue for the naming rights of her newborn child. They claim the child's name is going to be BetBolt. Is it too extreme to bet that she's going to have that child taken away from her?
0: ENN.
1: Actress Lily Reinhart says, quote, "Hollywood is too afraid to make my lesbian vampire book adaptation," end quote. No, they aren't. We all have Tubi. They have like 100 lesbian vampire movies on there. Lily Reinhart is also a multimillionaire. Maybe cut your own check and make your own movie if you think it's going to be that good. The new documentary hitting the scene called You Can See Everything, created by Nathan Fielder and tackling health tech fraud Elizabeth Holmes, has officially been rated R for language and graphic nudity. Graphic nudity? Well, I guess it's not called You Can Only See Some Things. And that's all in the news today. I'm field reporter Fernando Jaguar, and may God help us all.
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1: With an update from CKNXNewsToday.ca, I'm Miranda Chant. A ban on a select number of Canadian imports into the United States goes into effect this week. As of tomorrow, Canadian alcohol, whey, molasses, and motorcycles won't be allowed to be imported into the U.S. It's not enough to disrupt the national economy, but will hurt businesses already struggling with tariffs and uncertainty. The U.S. introduced the bans as a way to discourage any more retaliation from Canada against tariffs imposed by the Trump administration. A suspect vehicle in a weekend hit-and-run that sent a cyclist to hospital in Owen Sound has been found. Owen Sound police say the cyclist was hit by a vehicle at the intersection of 10th Street East and 1st Avenue East around 7 Saturday morning. The cyclist suffered serious, non-life-threatening injuries. The vehicle reportedly made no attempt to stop and took off from the scene. It was found yesterday, hours after police asked the public for help tracking it down. So far, no charges have been laid. Four charities will split the more than $40,000 raised this weekend through the Battle Curling Championship in Port Elgin. Team Jacobs beat Team Homan 7-5 in front of a sold-out crowd yesterday. As part of the event, 80 curlers of varying skill levels received on and off the ice help in a special curling camp. Organizers had hoped to raise around $30,000 through the three-day event and are thrilled to have exceeded that goal. Canadian Tire Jumpstart and the Special Olympics are among the groups that will share in the funds. In our daily poll question powered by Walkerton Toyota, we're asking if you watched any of the battle curling competition. Answer at cknxnewstoday.ca/poll. Prime Minister Mark Carney's office has yet to respond to a call from the Conservatives to drop the tax on diesel. Conservative leader Pierre Poilievre is pitching the plan to extend the full fuel excise tax until Canada Day and remove the GST from the purchase of fuel. He says it will ensure Canada affordable supplies of diesel in the future. The feds have already cut the fuel excise tax through January next year. The tragically hip Feist and Loverboy have been inducted into the Canadian Songwriters Hall of Fame. The star-studded induction gala was held at Toronto's Massey Hall on Saturday night. As the tribute to the hip closed out the night's ceremonies, a purple feathered hat hung on a microphone stand on stage, a nod to the group's late bandmate, Gord Downie. For more on these and other stories, go to cknxnewstoday.ca.
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1: Baseball is done in Canada for the year. The Toronto Blue Jays had a 5-1 win over the Cincinnati Reds yesterday to wrap up their season. Brandon Valenzuela and Charles McAdoo homered for the Jays, who missed the playoffs this year. Max Scherzer had 7 strikeouts over 7-plus innings. In junior hockey, the Stratford Warriors beat Chatham 5-4 in GOHL action. St. Mary's took Elmira 5-2. In the PJHL, the Ferguson Whalers beat Concordon 10-7, while Wingham fell to Mitchell 6-2. In the NFL, Jacksonville smashed New England 35-6. The Giants slid past Tennessee 12-7, and Detroit won a thriller over the Jets 31-24. The U.S. rallied yesterday to beat the international team and win the President's Cup.
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1: A foggy start to the day for some areas. It will lift later this morning, then partly sunny for the rest of the day, a high of 21. Tonight, partly cloudy. Fog patches developing overnight, a low of 9. Tomorrow, clouds and fog will clear out in the morning, leaving sunshine and a high of 22. Right now, it's 7.
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Def Leppard with Photograph on Cool 94.5. Good morning. Eric here hanging out with you. Fog advisory is still in effect for our area. Looks like we have a bus delay specifically for here on Perth. Newry Coach Lines, Mornington 06. That bus specifically has a delay on it. Please keep checking CKNXnewstoday.ca/closures for everything road and bus related. Currently 7 degrees, high at 21, dropping down to 9 tonight. Still a little foggy out there. Please be careful on the roads. And here's Brian Adams, One Night Love Affair on Cool.

0: Imagine our government telling us to be mean to people. Cool 94.5. Good morning. It's 8:14. Currently 7 degrees, high at 21. Fog advisory still in effect. My name is Eric, and a lot of people out there make it their personal policy to never listen to what the government tells them, which is fine, but what about this? Over in Sweden, local celebrities have teamed up with the local police authority in a new campaign against telephone fraud targeting the elderly. And this new campaign is encouraging old folks to be rude to people. Yeah, much like with our older generation, in Sweden, the elderly were raised to always be polite and accommodating, and that seems to include to never interrogate or interrupt, or worst of all, which is considered like a real faux pas in Sweden, hanging up on someone. Yeah, they actually have to run a campaign telling old people to just hang up on someone if they think it's a sketchy call or a scam call, or even if it's a door-to-door person just closing the door in their face. Now, the more you think about it, I think at this point, we all know someone who at least knows someone who knows an elderly person or is related to an elderly person who has gotten swindled by a scam over the phone. The Swedes say that criminals make over 5.7 billion krona per year off elderly fraud, which is like 8.1 billion Canadian. So I don't know. Maybe we should be a little more rude.
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Spoons with Romantic Traffic on Cool 94.5. 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And there it is. Here's AC/DC. 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
2: 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It's 8:24. 7 degrees, high of 21. Fog advisory still in effect for our area. We're hanging out, having a great day here in Paradise. And it is now time for Feeling Manic Monday, the part of the show where you tell me what you had going on this weekend. Not so much for me. Saturday afternoon, I was over in Listowel at the Listowel Kinsmen Charity Golf Classic. It was a good time. Saw a lot of people. Said hello. People were getting like SpongeBob wasty pants down there. And I thought to myself, you know, maybe I should join the Kinsmen. Maybe I should join the golf club so I can as well. 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That's 1-877-945-2855.
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1: With an update from CKNXNewsToday.ca, I'm Miranda Chant. Charges have yet to be announced, but Owen Sound police have tracked down a vehicle they believe hit a cyclist and then took off. The hit and run happened at the intersection of 10th Street East and 1st Avenue East around 7 Saturday morning. The cyclist was taken to hospital with serious, non-life-threatening injuries. The vehicle allegedly kept going, making no attempt to stop after the crash. Hours after asking the public to keep an eye out for a dark-colored Cadillac sedan with front-end damage, police said they found a suspect vehicle. Young writers and artists across Grey and Bruce counties have a chance to show off their talents and win cash prizes. Janice McKay has the details.
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1: The battle curling competition in Port Elgin has been deemed a huge success. The event held at the Plex Friday, Saturday, and Sunday saw Brad Jacobs and his team beat Rachel Homan and her team 7-5. Competition raised more than $40,000 for charity, exceeding organizers' expectations. They had been hoping to bring in $30,000 over the 3 days. Thousands of people gathered on Parliament Hill yesterday to remember police officers killed in the line of duty. The Canadian Police and Peace Officers annual memorial service recognized 5 police officers and a correctional services officer who died this year. The ceremony came a day after runners and cyclists finished a 3-day memorial run from Toronto to Ottawa to honor fallen police officers. Federal Conservative leader Pierre Poilievre is calling on the Liberal government to cut taxes on diesel and to boost production over the next 5 years. He says he wants all taxes removed on diesel until at least Canada Day. The federal government has already cut the federal fuel excise tax through January as a way to help Canadians cope with soaring fuel prices. For more on these and other stories, go to CKNXNewsToday.ca.
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1: The Toronto Blue Jays closed out their season yesterday with a 5-1 win over Cincinnati. Max Scherzer struck out 7 for the Jays. Both he and George Springer received standing ovations from the sold-out crowd in what could be the final game of their careers. Late NFL games saw the Niners stave off the Cardinals 36-30. Minnesota remained perfect with a 23-16 win over the Bucks. The Raiders held on for a 35-27 win over the Saints. The Ravens slid by the Cowboys with a late field goal for a 34-31 win, and the Rams blew a late lead to allow the Broncos to win 30-26. In the GOHL, the Stratford Warriors gave Chatham its first loss of the season 5-4, and St. Mary's beat Elmira 5-2. In the PJHL, the Pollock Division champion Fergus Whalers enjoyed a 10-7 win over Concordon, and Mitchell beat Wingham 6-2. The WNBA playoffs opened with New York beating Minnesota 91-75.
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1: A foggy start to the day for some areas. It will lift later this morning, then partly sunny for the rest of the day, a high of 21. Tonight, partly cloudy. Fog patches developing overnight, a low of 9. Tomorrow, clouds and fog will clear out in the morning, leaving sunshine and a high of 22. Right now, it's 7.
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0: Chilliwack. That was Don't Stop on Cool 94.5. Weatherman Eric here hanging out with you. How's it looking on those roads? I'm looking at Environment Canada here, and they're saying that fog advisory is still going on. Is it still foggy? Because I'm looking out the window here. I am nowhere near a main road, but it's looking nice and clear and blue skies. So, I don't know, maybe Environment Canada is just a little late on the jump here. Currently 7 degrees. It is going to be a high of 21 today with a mix of sun and cloud, dropping down to 9 tonight. We're getting more of the same tomorrow. High of 22, mix of sun and cloud, dropping down to 13. Then we lose the sun and we get pure cloud on Wednesday. Cloudy day, high of 22. Thursday, rainy day, high of 23. Friday, cloudy 17. And then we get a little bit of sunshine on Saturday, also 17.
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4: Who has a birthday on September 28th? Well, Hilary Duff, who you may remember as Lizzie McGuire, turns 39 today. Happy birthday to her. If you were born in the 90s, this guy was probably your idol for a hot minute. Bam Margera turns 47 today. Happy birthday to him. The last emperor of mixed martial arts, Fyodor Emelianenko, turns 50 today. Happy birthday to him. The legendary Ed Sullivan would have turned 125 today. Thomas Crapper, the guy who allegedly invented the toilet, would have turned 190 today. And last but not least, Confucius would have turned 2,577. So, if you or someone you know are celebrating a birthday, party like you're turning 2,577.
0: Do you have a cool birthday coming up you want to share with us? 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

iconic if you could only see on Cool 94.5, and you saw our first cool song of the day about 10 minutes ago. In case you missed it, pull out a pen and some paper, unless you're driving, in which case, pull over first if you're going to do that. Our first cool song of the day was Bachman Turner Overdrive with Taking Care of Business. 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Modern English up next. 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

Should you legally be allowed to swear at your neighbors? Cool 94.5, good morning, it's 9:23, currently 11 degrees, it's going to be a high of 21 today with a mix of sun and cloud, dropping down to 9 tonight, into a high of 22 tomorrow. Now, I've sworn at my neighbors before, right? I like some of my neighbors, but I'd say about 2 months ago, I told a neighbor to shut the heck up because he was partying loudly on his balcony at a weeknight at 1 a.m. Now, I didn't say heck, but evidently in some places, you into a high of 22 tomorrow. Now, I've sworn at my neighbors before, right? I like some of my neighbors, but I'd say about 2 months ago, I told a neighbor to shut the heck up because he was partying loudly on his balcony at a weeknight at 1 a.m. Now, I didn't say heck, but evidently in some places, you can't. Over in

0: 6 months in jail. Can you believe that? According to the Campbell County Attorney's Office, swearing at somebody constitutes a breach of peace, which I guess in Wyoming can lead to jail time, which is super bizarre to me. Isn't this the country that yammers all about freedom of speech? What happened to that?
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0: The Chili Peppers, that was Under the Bridge on Cool 94.5. Good morning. It's Eric here hanging out with you. Hope you're having a great one so far. It's now time for our daily affirmations, where we always start off by saying that today is going to be a good day. Sometimes, even if you don't believe it, you still have to say it. You have to at least put it out there. Today's gonna be a good day, whether the day wants to be or not. Maybe you got some new projects ahead of you. Maybe you got stuff that you need to do that you haven't done all summer, and now it's fall, and you're looking and you're thinking, oh God, I got this to do, I got this to do, and that to do, and the other thing, and then this person needs this, and that person needs that. Whatever it is, it's none of my business. You don't have to tell me. I just know that you're going to rock it. You will rock it. And even if you don't rock, even if you just crawl through it, you will. You will crawl through it. You're going to get to the end of it. This too shall pass. Whatever it is, you will find yourself laying in bed at the end of the day going, thank God that's over. And sometimes that's all we need. Sometimes we survive from thank God that's over to thank God that's over. You know? So if that's your day today, don't worry. We're going through it together. That's all for our daily affirmations. Join me again for some more tomorrow.
1: 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If you have any information regarding this crime or any other crime, call Crime Stoppers at 1-800-222-TIPS or submit a web tip online at p3tips.com. You can remain anonymous, be exempt from court, and may qualify for a cash reward of up to $2,000. Remember, crime doesn't pay, but Crime Stoppers does.
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0: Honeymoon Suite. That was New Girl Now on Cool 94.5. That does it for me. We done reached the end of the line for the show for today. Thank you for hanging out with me. I will be back tomorrow, same bat time, same bat channel for your Tuesday. So have yourself a wonderful day, a wonderful afternoon, a wonderful evening, and a wonderful night. 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

It's McDay's Big Cake. Good morning. Well, some play every single week. Others play once in a blue moon when they're feeling lucky. A spot called Play Casino has researched which numbers get drawn the most for Lotto Max. They are, well, numbers I've never picked, and maybe that's why I have never won. The most common, they say, are 7 and 28. Yeah, they've been drawn 204 times since 2009. And how does that compare with other numbers? Well, they say they've been drawn more than any other number across all 1,272 draws. Other common numbers include 19, 39, 50, and 36. The least drawn numbers, and probably ones I always pick, 33, 49, 27, and 23. They are quick to remind people, though, that the balls don't remember what was drawn last week. So if you play, you still have a 1 in over 33 million chance of winning. So good luck, but at least, hey, we know what numbers not to pick, right?

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Devin inside, every single one of us, the Devin inside. And real classics. Cool 94.5.

0: She thinks outside the box and puts us in a win-win situation. Yeah, this has been HR approved. Middays with Kate on Cool 94.5.
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1: Partly sunny today, a high of 21. Tonight, partly cloudy. Fog patches developing overnight, a low of 9. Tomorrow, clouds and fog will clear out in the morning, leaving sunshine and a high of 22.
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My Days with Kate on Cool. So you two just played where it, well, all kind of started. At the Mount Temple Comprehensive School, they performed a free 6-song set for thousands of the current students. And yeah, they did their new song that was just released last week, Silencio. And they told some stories about the band and them first getting together. And of course, it all started when Larry Mullen Jr. talked about how he had pinned the notice on the notice board at Mount Temple looking for other students that he could actually make music with. And how that changed all of their lives. It was 50 years to the day that they got to go back there and perform.

to take the reins, take them from the night. Push the pawn right through the pass. And this one's for the silence and the questions that it brings, and the smell of time and the reverence.

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You know I wish that I had just seen a girl. And real classics. Feels like the first time. Cool 94.5.

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7: Partly sunny today, a high of 21. Tonight, partly cloudy. Fog patches developing overnight, a low of 9. Tomorrow, clouds and fog will clear out in the morning, leaving sunshine and a high of 22.
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4: Partly sunny this afternoon. Overnight, a few clouds and some fog patches with a low of 6. The fog should clear out tomorrow morning and then sunshine, high near 22. A few clouds for Tuesday night, low near 12. Cloudy on Wednesday with a high of 22. And we could see some showers by Wednesday night, low near 15. Cloudy with the chance of showers Thursday, high of 22.
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0: This is your cool 80s lunch in September 29th, 1983. Sangha released their fifth studio album. It was called Heads or Tails. It did pretty well. Had some good songs on there, including one called The Flyer. Now, The Flyer became their final song to chart on the U.S. Billboard 100. It only made it to number 79, but the album itself did reach number 17 in Canada. The song tells a story of somebody leaving the ordinary behind in search of something greater, using flight as a metaphor between freedom and ambition. We'll play that song for you coming up in just a few.
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3: Another fantastic song this time poses a question, and we've got three versions to choose from. It's a rock song, described by the music mag Cashbox as a raunchy, shuffling, emotional tale of despair. And working backwards, it's the song that found Van Halen wearing their love of the Kinks on their sleeves again, making this one the opening cut to their 1982 album Diver Down. Not before David Bowie had made it the final cut on his 1973 cover versions filled album featuring he and Twiggy on the cover, the one he called Pinups. But the original of this tune, it came in 1965. And here's the best part. Songwriter, singer Ray Davies said, "We'd been rehearsing it, and our tour manager, who was a lot older than us, said, that's a song a 40-year-old would write, and you're only half that age." But Ray Davies countered by saying he'd taken inspiration from older people around him, in the pubs, talking about taxes and jobs and life, and asking the question the song would ask, "Where have all the good times gone?"
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9: Partly sunny this afternoon. Overnight, a few clouds and some fog patches with a low of 6. The fog should clear out tomorrow morning and then sunshine, high near 22. A few clouds for Tuesday night, low near 12. Cloudy on Wednesday with a high of 22. And we could see some showers by Wednesday night, low near 15. Cloudy with the chance of showers Thursday, high of 22.
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That is it for me. Thanks so much for hanging out. Enjoy the rest of this beautiful day. Another great one on the way for us tomorrow before some clouds roll in and some cooler temperatures get to us by next weekend. Have a good one. I will talk to you again tomorrow at 10.

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Did you check out Willie Nelson's live Farm Aid concert that was broadcasting live on YouTube this past weekend? Well, it did feature a live performance from this guy. It's Neil Young. 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

Well, summer has come and gone, and all we have now is the fall. Welcome to it, Dave Lockbaum. This is the No Repeat Workday. Two chances to qualify for the Coolest Songs of the Day contest. Once again today, a prize package worth $6,000. Your first chance to qualify comes up at 4. 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

0: Yes, Stone Temple Pilots from their debut record Core that is plush. It is the No Repeat Workday. This is Cool 94.5. Thanks for listening. It is Dave Lockbaum with a case of the Mondays. Music from NXS coming up. You know, I was thinking over the weekend, could our kids today survive a blackout like we had back in 2003? Remember the blackout from the early 2000s? Where we lost access to power and everything else for a couple of days. I was noticing this past weekend how reliant my kids are on the internet. Always on the phone, always using the streaming services. I've got to beg them to go outside and ride their bikes. Did you know that our reliance on the internet is so shocking that 92% of the world's currency is currently digital? 92%! Let's just hope that the internet never crashes, huh? Because if it does, man, we're in trouble.
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2: Cool 94.5 weather.
8: Partly sunny this afternoon. Overnight, a few clouds and some fog patches with a low of 6. The fog should clear out tomorrow morning and then sunshine, high near 22. A few clouds for Tuesday night, low near 12. Cloudy on Wednesday with a high of 22. And we could see some showers by Wednesday night, low near 15. Cloudy with the chance of showers Thursday, high of 22.
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0: Well, of all the Daves you know, he's one of them. So am I. It's David Bowie. This is Cool 94.5 and the No Repeat Workday. Coolest Songs of the Day contest. Another chance to qualify today for that $6,000 prize pack. Be listening at 4 and 5. Keep track of the records we play. It could be you that goes home with that $1,000 gas card to Pentastic Motors in Gorey. Those gorgeous bicycles from Martin's Bicycle Shop in Southampton. 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And like I said, be listening at 4 o'clock today for your next chance to qualify. Lots of great music still to come. A track from U2 on the way. And a classic from Blue Rodeo coming up.
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Well, the guys in U2 released a brand new song last week, and they have a new album coming out later on this year. 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

0: That is the Headpins. No repeat work day. Cool 94.5. It is Dave. Mostly sunshine for this afternoon. Lows of 6 tonight. And sunshine again Tuesday. Highs of 22. Well, New York Times just put together a list of the best TV shows of the 21st century. What's the best show that you've seen since the year 2000? What's the first one that comes to mind? Well, the number one pick, a TV show that most of us had to binge watch. We couldn't get enough of it not that long ago. Well, I guess at least 10 years ago now. Breaking Bad was picked as the number one TV show of the 21st century. Hard to disagree with that. Walter White, what a character. Yeah, number one TV show of the 21st century, according to New York Times, Breaking Bad. Now, shockingly, Jersey Shore didn't even make the list. Huh.
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4: 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Police are investigating the theft of more than $70,000 from a trailer at the Super Splash Water Park located within the St. Mary's Quarry. The theft occurred sometime between 9:15 p.m. on June 8th and the early morning hours of June 9th. During this time, unknown suspects entered the property and removed items from the trailer. The stolen items include commercial-grade inflatables and essential power equipment. If you have any information regarding this crime or any other crime, please contact Crime Stoppers at 1-800-222-TIPS or submit a secure web tip at p3tips.com. You will remain anonymous, will not be required to testify in court, and may be eligible for a cash reward of up to $2,000. Remember, crime doesn't pay, but Crime Stoppers does.
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15: Partly sunny this afternoon. Overnight, a few clouds and some fog patches with a low of 6. The fog should clear out tomorrow morning and then sunshine, high near 22. A few clouds for Tuesday night, low near 12. Cloudy on Wednesday with a high of 22. And we could see some showers by Wednesday night, low near 15. Cloudy with the chance of showers Thursday, high of 22.
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0: There goes Canada's honeymoon suite. 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Local news coming up at 4 o'clock. In Monday Night Football tonight, it's the Chicago Bears hosting the Philadelphia Eagles. That game just after 8 o'clock. And coming up just after the news at 4, yep, the 4 o'clock song and the coolest songs of the day contest. 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

0: It's Gary Numan, Cars, No Repeat Workday. 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Music from Linkin Park coming up in the next 15 minutes. And don't forget at 5 o'clock, yep, after the news, another chance to qualify for $6,000 in prizes. Coolest Songs of the Day contest qualifying continues this week. 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Well, today is National Drink Beer Day. 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
6: Partly cloudy overnight with some fog patches developing and a low of 6. Tomorrow, those fog patches should clear out in the morning and then sunshine, high near 22 degrees. For tomorrow night, a few clouds and a low of 12. Remaining cloudy on Wednesday, high near 22. And there's the chance of showers by Wednesday night, low 15. On Thursday, cloudy, possible showers and a high of 22.
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0: It's Sir Elton John winding down the No Repeat Workday, Cool 94.5. Local news at 5 o'clock. And by the way, if you see any local news that we should know about, whether it's traffic or something happening in your neighborhood, let us know. You can reach out to us anytime on the Palmerston Home Hardware studio line. 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Monday Night Football tonight, 8 o'clock. It's the Chicago Bears hosting the Philadelphia Eagles. And weather tonight, lows around plus 6. Looks like sunshine for Tuesday. After the news, don't forget the 5 o'clock song in our Coolest Songs of the Day contest. Stick around.
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Well, Neil Young spent a good portion of his weekend hanging out with Willie Nelson as the Farm Aid concert happened this past weekend, which featured live performances from not just Neil Young, but John Mellencamp and Dave Matthews. How you doing? 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
13: Partly cloudy overnight with some fog patches developing and a low of 6. Tomorrow, those fog patches should clear out in the morning and then sunshine, high near 22 degrees. For tomorrow night, a few clouds and a low of 12. Remaining cloudy on Wednesday, high near 22, and there's the chance of showers by Wednesday night, low 15. On Thursday, cloudy, possible showers and a high of 22.
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0: That's a great track from Canada's Chilliwack. The song is called Fly at Night. This is Cool 94.5. My name is Dave. Environment Canada suggesting a bit of a chilly night tonight. Lows of plus 6. We should see sunshine Tuesday. Highs of 22. Could see some rain developing by Wednesday night. If there's one thing I've noticed when I drive around Ontario, it's the amount of vape shops that we have now. Do we have more pot shops or vape shops? I don't know. Coin toss, perhaps. It feels like everybody and their dog is using those vapes. And apparently, a lot of folks that are trying to quit using those vapes are now turning to smoking cigarettes. Yeah, there's nothing like trading one bad habit for another, huh?
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6: Well, that was a fun summer, but we are heading back inside.
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6: I know. I hate to be the bearer of bad news.
7: You say it out loud, it makes it real, though.
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7: Yes.
6: So it's nice to get them from Conway.
7: And if you're moving, they require some disassembly.
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7: 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And you've got the big burly guys that'll carry it all in, set it all up.
6: We'll even take some old stuff away if you need us to.
7: I love that. All the things we're used to at Conway Furniture, Highway 86, just east of Listowel.
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5: Partly cloudy overnight with some fog patches developing and a low of 6. Tomorrow, those fog patches should clear out in the morning and then sunshine, high near 22 degrees. For tomorrow night, a few clouds and a low of 12. Remaining cloudy on Wednesday, high near 22, and there's the chance of showers by Wednesday night, low 15. On Thursday, cloudy, possible showers and a high of 22.
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4: Partly cloudy overnight with some fog patches developing and a low of 6. Tomorrow, those fog patches should clear out in the morning and then sunshine, high near 22 degrees. For tomorrow night, a few clouds and a low of 12. Remaining cloudy on Wednesday, high near 22. And there's the chance of showers by Wednesday night, low 15. On Thursday, cloudy, possible showers and a high of 22.
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